0: Alle Instrumente bitte. Hase Radio.
1: And this is a way to keep him close. So I hope you enjoy him as much as I do. And this is the record he played me, and I said, oh my God, what a lyric for a mother and son.

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1: Rock, Pop, Oldies. Das Beste aus den 80ern bis heute. Osnabrück hört Hase Radio.

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These things that are pleasing you can hurt you somehow. 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She'll beat you if she's able. No, the Queen of Hearts is all

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0: 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Hase Radio.
1: I took the supermarket flowers from the windowsill. I threw the day old tea from the cup.

0: Please leave a message.
1: All right, son. Hope you're okay. I thought I would leave you a wee message, because I know you're busy. I've just listened to your album. It's brilliant. But thought it was a wee bit sad and it's got me greeting. Listen, just a wee suggestion, son. But I think you need one of these songs that kicks you right...
2: Dude.

0: our mission.
1: We got Eurovision.
0: Here in best condition.
1: That's a good decision.
0: Better than ever.
1: Better than ever.
0: It's now or never.
1: That's pretty clever.
0: Now raise your hands to the sky.

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1: I don't know how we got to where we are. So far removed that don't know where to start. 'Cause I've been away for far too long, but I implore you, please hold on. I beg you, please hold on.